0: refuse.
1: Oh yeah. Oh yeah. 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
1: 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Oh yeah. I'm gonna libala na you. Oh yeah. I'm gonna sante na you. Oh yeah. I'm gonna feed a banana you. Oh yeah. I'm gonna mama na you mako. Oh yeah. I'm gonna parkour na you. Oh yeah. Sony. Ya colera. Oh yeah. Humiliation. Oh yeah. I'm gonna
0: refuse. 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
1: malamu ndenge boye Maria busala nokisa bate lingi kobanda

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Bakuti libanga elongwe liboso ya lilita, tango bakoti bamoni nzoto ya mokonzi te.